Amsterdam and New York City, and we take a little piece of Amsterdam, right? We are going on a summer holiday. If you want to go, you'll swim. We go into London and New York City, and we take a little piece of Amsterdam. Oh!

London and New York City, and we take a little piece of Amsterdam. 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

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Just make you wanna. Can I feel your thighs? 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
3: In 1965, Vietnam seemed like just another foreign war. But it wasn't. It was different in many ways. And so were those who did the fighting. In World War II, the average age of the combat soldier was 26. In Vietnam, he was 19. In Vietnam, he was 19. In Vietnam, he was 19. In Vietnam, he was 19. Exposed to

went to London and New York City, and we take a little piece of Amsterdam. Oh!

went to London and New York City, and we take a little piece of Amsterdam. Oh!

what a glorious when we go into London and New York City, and we take a little piece of Amsterdam.